0: after a rapid review in the wake of the Jevon McSkimming scandal. There's disappointment in the far north as a major timber mill faces closure. About 60 people facing redundancy as Juukan can't find a buyer for its site near Kaitaia. Workers' First Union organiser Marcus Coverdale says consultation is next, a final call expected mid-July.
1: Sometimes it just costs a lot to run these places, and if there isn't a buyer found, then there's no other viable opportunities to keep it open.
0: Educators here are banding together to denounce a law change that impacts the Teaching Council. The change bans all elected representatives from the council, with the Education Minister to have control over appointments. NZDI President Rebecca Lascelles says the sector needs to have a voice.
2: That's what we were sure of when members were elected. They were elected from and by the profession.
0: And PharmAc will fund another ADHD medicine from the start of next month. Rubifin long-acting will join other options already available. In rugby with Shift 4, New Zealand Rugby will not be approving the transfer of Moana Pacifica's licence to any new party. It means that Super Rugby Pacific will be a 10-team competition next year. And in football, England failed to take their chances in a nil-all draw with Ghana at the FIFA World Cup in Boston. Harry Kane missed a golden opportunity late in the match.
3: It fell perfectly for me on the left foot there. I just didn't quite get over it how I wanted to. So, yeah, I was surprised as anyone, I think, not to see it go in the back of the net.
0: Football updates brought to you by Hisense.
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6: Good afternoon, I'm Bridget Hasty with the latest at 1. There is shock in the far north as a major timber mill faces closure. Duken NZ can't find a buyer for its plant near Kaitaia, so around 60 workers could be made redundant. Workers First Union organiser Marcus Coverdale says if that happens, there will be 60 fewer paychecks flowing into the local economy.
7: The flow-on effect would be a lot more unemployment in 60 people.
6: Cook Strait ferry passengers are being warned to expect delays over the coming days, with heavy swells expected. An orange wind warning kicks in tomorrow for parts of Wellington and Mulgee.

0: Marlborough. Inter Islander says cancellations may be required if conditions worsen. A clearer picture is emerging of all the lawfully held firearms in New Zealand. It's been exactly 3 years since the official registry was established, and now nearly two-thirds of all licence holders are on it. All up, more than 680,000 firearms are registered. And DOC is celebrating after culling rats from Horden Valley in Arthur's Pass. The area is home to the critically endangered orange-fronted parakeet. Spokesperson Wayne Biggs says AI cameras have been set up.
1: And we'll be able to detect rats when they arrive back so we can start doing predator control early, where in the past we didn't have that ability.
0: To rugby with Shift 4, Super Rugby Pacific will be a 10-team competition next year. It follows confirmation that New Zealand Rugby will not approve the transfer of Moana Pacifica's participation licence to any new party. And to the NBA Draft, this from Sky Sport.
2: With the first pick in the 2026 NBA Draft, the Washington Wizards select Anise Dibansa Jr.
0: That's NBA Commissioner Adam Silver announcing AJ Dibansa as the top pick, with Utah taking Kansas guard Darren Peterson second. Sports News. Brought to you by

0: with Ketan.
1: मुझे पसंद है लड़का.
0: हम.
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20: Good afternoon, I'm Bridget Hasty with the latest at 2. One person is in a critical condition after an incident outside the Nelson Police Station. St John says it was notified around 11:30. One patient was taken to Nelson Hospital by ambulance with a helicopter called too. Police believe there is no threat to public safety and they're not seeking anyone else. There's a call for central government intervention to save a Far North mill. Duken NZ can't find a buyer for its mill near Kaitaia, so around 60 workers could be made redundant in coming months. Workers' First union organiser Marcus Coverdale is urging the government to get involved.
21: It costs a lot of money to operate a mill, so if they could come to the party with some of those, there might be a solution to keep it open.
20: Motorists are urged to drive cautiously in parts of both islands being impacted by wild weather. Orange rain warnings have been issued for the Coromandel, Bay of Plenty west of Kawerau and inland Tasman west of Motueka. Road snowfall warnings have also been issued for most of the South Island's mountain passes. Two trucks are continuing to pump water from a block in central Wellington after a burst pipe caused major flooding. One building was evacuated and part of Victoria Street has been cordoned off. To rugby with Shift 4, Super Rugby Pacific will continue next year without Moana Pacifica. New Zealand rugby will not be

0: with Ketan.
1: मुझे पसंद है लड़का।
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7: Good afternoon, I'm Bridget Hasty with the latest at 3. Residents in the Coromandel, Western Bay of Plenty and West Tasman are being advised to clear drains and gutters in preparation for heavy rain. Met Service has issued orange warnings for all three. Forecaster John Law says winds will also pick up heading into Thursday.
8: With the strongest winds expected around Wellington and the Marlborough Sounds.
7: And a severe thunderstorm warning is in force for parts of the North Island today. Meanwhile, Inter-Islander is advising customers to expect a very rough crossing over the coming days. It says heavy seas are likely to impact sailings from Thursday to Saturday and cancellations may be required if conditions worsen. The NZEI union is pushing for paid placements for student teachers, with financial pressures putting a huge strain on some. Union member and student teacher Anthony Stretch says for him, it meant foregoing a paid teacher aid role.
9: Having to work out how the next 3 years of my life is going to function without any income.
7: A man has been filmed clinging to the back of a corrections prisoner escort vehicle as it travelled through central Auckland. The footage has been shared online. Corrections says the person is not a prisoner and they've spoken to the driver, who was unaware of the incident at the time. To sport, Super Rugby Pacific is to reveal details of next year's 10-team format in the coming weeks. Moana Pacifica won't be there, with New Zealand rugby not satisfied with what has been put in front of them. France is bringing a weekend rugby squad for next Saturday's Nations Championships test against the ABs in Christchurch. And football updates brought to you by Hisense, the last of the second round of the World Cup group matches. Colombia 0, DR Congo 0, right on halftime.
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1: Checked your KiwiSaver fees lately?
2: Rain easing tonight for Auckland, gusty northeasters and a low of 12. The northern and northwestern pretty clear at the moment. The southern, we've got reports of delays on the St Mark's southbound on-ramp, and it's heavy in both directions between St Mark's Road and Highbrook. Southwestern heavy northbound from Massey Road to Mangere Bridge. If you're heading out of town, reports of flooding on State Highway 2 between Maramarua and Ngātia.
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8: Good afternoon, I'm Bridget Hasty with the latest at 4. A pedestrian has been critically injured near a busy Auckland motorway on-ramp. Police say it happened on the road connecting the port with State Highway 1 at Grafton. Diversions were put in place, but they've now been lifted. A major forestry company has confirmed it's considering closing one of its mills near Kaitaia. Juken says it can't find a buyer for its Northland mill and is now consulting with around 60 affected staff. The Japanese-owned company says the proposal reflects rising costs and falling demand. Another corrections staff member has been suspended after being accused of sexual harassment. RNZ reports they're the third person from Mount Eden Prison's Pai Order Health and Rehab Services team to be investigated over claims about their behaviour. University of Otago researchers have found a bonus benefit of a drug commonly used to treat type 2 diabetes. The team was looking at metformin, which is widely researched as an anti-aging drug. Senior author Dr. Yoram Barak says they made a surprising finding.
9: This translates for men with type 2 diabetes or using metformin into an association with a much reduced rate of prostate cancer.
8: To sport, Super Rugby will be 10 teams next year. Moana Pacifica is gone, with New Zealand Rugby not satisfied with any rescue proposal for the financially stricken franchise. To football updates brought to you by Hisense at the World Cup, the last of the second round of group games, Colombia leads the DR Congo 1-0, close to full time. And 19-test New Zealand cricketer Bob Blair has passed away. He was 94.
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1: Feels like 13.8 actual temperature. Overnight temperature is going to be as low as 12 degrees. Periods of heavy rain rehne wale hai. And north aur east mein aapko aur bhi zyada downpours mehsoos honge. Gusty north easterlies ka bhi saath rahega. 5:14 pe hoga aaj sunset.
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6: Rain easing tonight for Auckland. Gusty northeast is a low of 12. All good on the northern to Silverdale, 45 minutes. The northwestern to Massey taking just 24. Southern, it's an hour 11 to Drury. Heavy southbound between St Mark's Road and Sylvia Park. Then the other direction to Green Lane. Southwestern heavy from Puhinui Road to the southern and northbound from Massey Road to Mangere Bridge.
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2: Rain easing tonight for Auckland, Gusty Northeast is a low of 12. We've got reports of delays through West Haven and on the Harbour Bridge heading north at the moment. The southern is slow, southbound between St Mark's Road and Sylvia Park, and north from Sylvia Park to Green Lane. Southwestern pretty heavy from Puhinui Road to the southern. If you're heading out of town, reports of flooding between Maramarua and Ngātia.
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9: Good evening, I'm Bridget Hasty with the latest at 5. Police investigating a fatal hit and run in the far north say they've been met with a wall of silence by potential witnesses. 18-year-old Jakani Hamilton died after being knocked off his dirt bike near Kaikoi in May. An associate was also hit, suffering serious injuries. Police say the investigation is being hindered by witnesses and their supporters who are choosing to say nothing. A Christchurch man has been sentenced to 6 months community detention for running the country's largest ever unlawful Facebook lottery. It generated more than $11 million in a year. Business owners are being urged to take note of a hefty penalty for an Auckland restaurant that exploited migrant workers. The Indian Taste must pay $200,000 to 7 workers. Labour Inspectorate Head Simon Humphreys says the former sole director must pay another $177,000.
10: The significant penalties in this case send a really clear warning that if you're going to break employment law, we will take some action and there will be some severe consequences.
9: Otago researchers have found a drug commonly used to treat type 2 diabetes seems to reduce prostate cancer risk. Team leader Dr. Yoram Barak is keen for a collaborative study with oncologists or urologists to see if metformin can help their patients.
11: At least at the first stage, in people with a high risk of prostate cancer, that would be a huge signal for the medical world.
9: To sports, Super Rugby is down to 10 teams. Moana Pacifica is gone. New Zealand Rugby was not satisfied with any of the rescue proposals. And France is bringing a weakened squad here for next weekend's clash with the ABs. To football updates brought to you by Hisense, Colombia is through to the World Cup round of 32 after beating DR Congo 1-0. And former Breakers star Kareem Lopez has been picked up by the Memphis Grizzlies in the NBA draft.
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13: It's going to be another muggy night tonight. Feels like 14 hai abhi, lekin overnight temperature is going to be as low as 12 degrees. Downpours kafi heavy possible hai, north or east mein especially. Gusty northeasterlies ka bhi saath rahega. 5:14 pe aaj hoga sunset. Kal ka din bhi barish bhara.
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2: A very very good evening to you. 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
2: Would you trade in your house?
3: Rain easing tonight for Auckland, gusty northeasters, a low of 12 degrees. All good on the northern to Silverdale, 31 minutes. The northwestern to Massey, 18, but slow around St Luke's Road, heading west. The southern reports of a crash just before the Green Lane southbound off-ramp, but to Drury taking just 41 minutes. Southwestern slow, George Bolt Drive to Mangere Bridge.
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3: I've got this ad going around and around and around in my brain. 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
3: Oh, okay.
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2: 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You're actually good. Do you want a job?
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3: Rain easing tonight for Auckland Custy Northeasters, a low of 12. All good on the roads now in the northern to Silverdale, just 30 minutes. The northwestern taking a quick 15 to Massey. The southern half an hour to Drury, clear on the southwestern and the airport 24 minutes from the city. If you're jumping on a train tonight, buses are replacing trains on the eastern and western line 9:30 to midnight.
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0: Christopher Luxon says the last government's policies drove up the cost of the energy that such plants rely on.
1: What this government is doing is expanding renewables, making sure we've got a strategic coal reserve, a strategic diesel reserve, and creating opportunities for gas.
0: The Speaker has referred a question of whether MB officials misled Parliament to the Privileges Committee. The matter relates to allegations they failed to disclose that a $33 million IT project had been axed. The Primary Teachers Union is calling for student teachers to be paid during their placements. NZEI member and student teacher Anthony Stretch says it could help address ongoing teacher shortages.
2: What's being proposed would bind students to then go into New Zealand's workforce, into our schools here, and we would be making up that demand.
0: Those travelling north of Christchurch City should expect delays this evening after a crash on the Waimakariri River Bridge. And a fibre outage is continuing to affect internet customers in and around Auckland's Grey Lynn and Westmere areas. Chorus estimates the problem won't be fixed until early tomorrow morning. To sport, a disappointing day all round for rugby. New Zealand Rugby not satisfied with any rescue proposal for Moana Pacifica. Super Rugby down to 10 teams next year. And France, again, is coming here with a weakened team for the test next weekend. And football updates brought to you by Hisense. Crunch time for many teams at the World Cup over the next 4 days. That's how long it will take to complete the final set of group matches before heading into the knockout stages.
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11: Good evening to you with the latest at 9. I'm Jeff Bryan. Far North Police say their investigation into the death of an 18-year-old dirt biker is being actively resisted by witnesses. Jakani Hamilton died after being knocked off his bike near Kaikohe in May. An Auckland police officer has appeared in court this afternoon charged with possessing objectionable material. It includes a rape image, child sexual exploitation material, and bestiality. A number of Blue Bridge and Inter-Islander ferry sailings have been cancelled between tomorrow and Saturday. Heavy swells are forecast for Cook Strait as rain and wind slam large parts of the country. In sport, Black Caps pace bowler Matt Henry has risen to the top of the ICC Men's Test Player rankings after the second match of the England series at the Oval. Henry had match figures of 11 for 109 and has caught India fast bowler Jasprit Bumrah to take top spot. The series deciding third test with England starts tomorrow evening. The NBL basketball in Tauranga, it's been tight all match. At halftime, the Tauranga Whai led by 2. With just 10 seconds left to go, it's the Whai and the Sharks all tied up at 81 apiece.
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1: 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Main Krish aapke saath de raha hoon, kuch aur pyare gaane aapko sunate hain.

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1: Good evening to you with the latest at 10. I'm Geoff Ryan. Prime Minister Christopher Luxon claims it will be Labour's fault if a Kaitaia timber mill closes and up to 60 jobs are lost. Juukan NZ says it can't find a buyer for one of its two mills in the far north town, which it's selling due to rising costs and falling demand. Thoroughbred breeders have dismissed the idea horse racing is a sunset industry. In a report released today, the TAB New Zealand Racing Advisory Committee called for major and urgent reform of the industry or it will face further decline. And the Inter-Islander and Bluebridge have cancelled some sailings across tomorrow and Friday with significant swells and high winds forecast for Cook Strait. In sport, his match haul of 11 for 109 at the Oval in the second test against England has seen Black Caps pace bowler Matt Henry rise to the top of the ICC men's test player rankings. He's caught India fast bowler Jasprit Bumrah. The third and series deciding test gets underway 24 hours from now. And Wimbledon is just a few days away. Qualifying continues tonight. New Zealand number one Lulu Sun scheduled to be getting underway now.
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6: Dry July starts next week.
7: A high of 16, wet and a bit windy at times. Into the city, Southern Motorway 33 minutes from Manukau to town, an hour from Drury. Heavy patches, Papakura to Manurewa. Slow on and off to Mount Wellington and heavy at Ellerslie. Northwestern 26, Massey to town. Slow patches there to Te Aratu at the Causeway and St Luke's to the city. Northern 22 from Constellation. Slow gravel on and off to the bridge.
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1: Wardrobes Direct 30th birthday sale on now.
2: Cloudy, wet at times today, a high of 16 degrees. Into the city, Northern Motorway, 22 minutes from Constellation Drive, 40 from Silverdale, slowing at Silverdale and slow Greville right to the bridge. Northwestern, 26 minutes in from Massey, slow patches from Massey on and off to the city, a bit heavy at St. Luke's. Southern, 37 Manukau to town, over an hour from Drury, slow Papakura right to the city, heavy patches building.
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17: Morning, I'm Grace Cocker with the latest at 7. The redress system for those abused in state care, which has passed its third reading, includes those who committed serious offences later in life. The government says they can apply to overturn the initial presumption that they are ineligible. Minister Erica Stanford says they can also access apologies and wellbeing support.
18: Of the survivors who have lodged claims since 9th of May 2025 and completed a criminal conviction history check, 7 people have been identified as being in scope of the presumption.
17: There are calls for action after a study linking nitrate in drinking water to bowel cancer. The Danish government is reducing its nitrate threshold tenfold in response. Associate Professor Tim Chambers says it sends a clear message.
19: We do need to have an independent review of the relationship between nitrate in drinking water and bowel cancer in particular, but also looking at other potential health outcomes.
17: First home buyers continue to have a firm grip on the market. Cotality economist Calvin Davidson says they've made up more than 10,000 transactions so far this year.
20: Even in a market where sales activity has had a pretty soft start to the year, first home buyers have increased their number of purchases and they've increased their market shares.
17: A lucky Auckland Lotto player has woken up 200k richer. The winning ticket was sold at Station Mart in New Lynn. In sport, Matt Henry is the first New Zealand bowler since Sir Richard Hadlee 36 years ago to reach number one in the ICC Test bowling rankings. Black Caps bowling coach Jacob Oram is taking none of the credit.
21: A lot of what you see is him alone. He knows what he's doing. I mean, I help him with his scouting and his planning, but he brings a lot to the table, obviously.
17: The decisive third test against England begins at 10 tonight. And in the National Basketball League, the Southland Sharks have beaten Tauranga Whai 102-96.
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3: Quite cloudy with showers or rain at times, high of 16. Coming in on the Southern Motorway, 47 minutes Manukau to town now. Slow all the way from Papakura, heavy there, and patchy from Otahu to Rimuera. Slowing on the southwestern both ways, southbound at Mount Roskill, northbound at Whitty. Northwestern, half an hour in from Massey, we're slow on and off there to the city. Northern 26 from Constellation, slow Greville to the bridge.
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13: 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Happy birthday to you. A very very happy birthday aaj 25th of June. Sabse pehle Usha Sood ji hain Papa Toy Toy mein aaj aap apna birthday celebrate kar rahi hain. 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

0: accurate traffic.
1: Dry July starts next week.
2: Cloudy and wet most of the day. Got a high of 16 degrees into the city. Northern Motorway, half an hour Constellation to the city. A bit heavy at Silverdale and then heavy patches Milford to the bridge. Northwestern, 35 minutes in from Massey. We're slow on and off there to the city. It is a bit heavy at St. Luke's. Southern, slow all the way from Papakura. Heavy patches frequent, 52 minutes in from Monaco and slow both ways on the Southwestern.
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9: Morning, I'm Grace Cocker with the latest at 8. Housing investors are throwing caution to the wind. Cotality found a near 6% drop in multiple property owners with mortgages. Chief economist Calvin Davidson says the election could be making them nervous.
10: Capital gains tax is certainly on the cards if Labor won the election, but also in the back of people's minds is that possibility that interest deductibility is phased out again.
9: Bedrooms across the country remain colder than global standards. The Building Research Association found house temperatures have overall improved in the last 20 years, but scientist Vicky White says some areas need urgent work.
11: So by 6 o'clock in the morning, when it's often coldest outside, a quarter of bedrooms in this study were below 14 degrees, so that's really in the realm can be impacting occupant health.
9: Much of Europe's power grid is under immense strain due to a heatwave. Temperatures have soared above 40 degrees in France, with electricity surges and blackouts in some areas. And the UK continues to smash its June records. It was broken 3 times in 1 day. Auckland Spark Arena has been recognised on the global stage. It was awarded an arena star by IQ magazine, putting it alongside the O2 in London and United Centre in Chicago. To sport, Matt Henry has become the first New Zealander since Sir Richard Hadlee in 1990 to top the ICC Test bowling rankings. He'll lead the Black Caps attack in the decisive third cricket test against England at Trent Bridge, starting at 10 tonight. Kyle Jamieson is being rested. And to rugby league with Machinery House, Andrew Johns has poured cold water on suggestions he could coach New South Wales in State of Origin next year.
12: I don't think I could be clear and calm enough. I probably haven't got the personality to do it.
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8: Hi there. 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